Radio Mix 90.3 FM. Los mejores éxitos de los 80. Must have been love, but it's over now. 90. Me.

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Now all you gotta do, honey, stand it in one of those spots, and then you wiggle it around a little bit. That's when you got something. Now let's go one time.

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1: 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There are some things you can't hide. 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

0: So what are you doing back?
1: Well, I sat back and thought about the things we used to do. It really meant a lot to me. You mean a lot to me.
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Buena música. Can't touch this. Can't touch this. Can't touch this. Can't touch this.